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1: It's a great day in the city of South Bend, and the best is yet to come. 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The market would not be the same without you. 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

0: forever to Loyal and No Guidance, he's continued to give fans hit after hit over the years. Between the vocals, dancing, and performances, Chris Brown has really became known as one of the best all-around entertainers. I even hear sometimes that he's the closest thing we'll get to Michael Jackson. But either way, it is clear that Chris Brown is still making his mark in music today. 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Keep it locked, Michigan.
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talking about Usher. Now, Usher has been one of the biggest names in R&B since the 90s, giving us hits like Yeah, Burn, You Got It Bad, and Confessions Part 2, which, fun fact, his album Confessions

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2: I used to think about immature things. 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Is this really your real phone number?

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1: What is up, Michiana? This is Kennedy with the Mix 102.3, and in today's segment for the Black Music Appreciation Month, we're going to be spotlighting Rihanna. Now, the song you hear playing in the background is If It's Loving That You Want from her debut album, Music of the Sun, released all the way back in 2005. Yes, Rihanna has been in the game for over 20 years now. She went on to start making makeup, skincare, clothing, and lingerie lines. And on top of that, she began to do a little voice acting and appeared in soundtracks for both The Smurfs and Black Panther: Wakanda Forever. Now, even though

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3: 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It's funny to think about because before all the music fame, he started off as an actor on Degrassi, and then he dropped his first album, Thank Me Later. That was back in 2010, and after that, he's consistently dropped music year after year. Almost every year, he gives us a new album. He just gave us three last month, and if

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1: What's up, Michiana? It's Kennedy with the Mix 102.3. In today's segment for Black Music Appreciation Month, we're going to be talking about Miss Queen Bee herself. That is Beyonce. Now, most of you know that before she became a solo artist, she was a member of Destiny's Child. But even before that, she was in a girls group called Girls Time. That was formed in the early 1990s in Houston, Texas. Then she went on in 2003 to launch her solo career with her debut album, Dangerously in Love. She later became the very first Black woman to headline Coachella and still holds the record for the most Grammy wins of all time. That's 35 Grammys. And that's exactly why she continues to be one of the most influential artists in music today. This is Kennedy with the Mix 102.3. Stay locked, Michiana.
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0: We're going to be talking about the queen of hip-hop soul herself, Mary J. Blige. Now, one thing about Mary is she's always going to give us real emotion in her music. She first came onto the scene in the early 90s with her debut album, What's the 411? And ever since then, she's been blending R&B, soul, and hip-hop in a way that really changed the game. Over the years, Mary has become one of the most influential women in R&B with countless hits, Grammy wins, and music that so many people still connect to today. And that's exactly why her impact on music and culture continues to stand strong. This is Kennedy with the Mix 102.3. Stay locked, Michigan.
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0: South Bend. It's the 102 Vibes of Summer. From Steve Harvey in the morning to the Godfather Gino J in the afternoon. 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

0: Black Music Appreciation Month, we're spotlighting artists who really shaped the culture, and today it's Kendrick Lamar. Now, Kendrick actually broke into the mainstream around 2012 with his debut album, Good Kid, Mad City, and since then, you can tell there's always intention behind what he puts out. It's never just music. There's usually a message in it somewhere. Even in his Super Bowl performance, it really stood out because it felt way less like a Super Bowl performance and way more like a celebration of Black culture. And that was done on a huge stage, and it's just a reminder of how intentional he is with everything he does. And that is why during Black Music Appreciation Month, Kendrick Lamar is definitely one of those artists we have to recognize. This is Kennedy with the Mix 102.3. Stay locked, Michiana.
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in the city and the vibe is right. 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Michiana's home for R&B and old school.

everything became classics, and so did her album, The Miseducation of Lauryn Hill. Fun fact, that album made history at the 1999 Grammy Awards, where Lauryn Hill became the very first woman to win 5 Grammys in one night. And even now, her

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having him in it. Michael Jackson didn't just create songs, he created moments. From Billie Jean to Beat It and Thriller, he completely reshaped music, dance, and performance, all on a global level. Thriller is still, to this day, the best-selling album of all time worldwide, and its music video completely changed what music video can look like. From his vocals to choreography and performances, Michael Jackson really set the bar for what

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Even if the traffic this summer is not, your soundtrack is here on Michiana's home for R&B and old school. 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

WUBU New Carlisle South Bend, Michiana's home for R&B and old school. 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

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The new mix, 102.3. 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

0: Autistic Appreciation Month spotlight, we're talking about Chris Brown. Now, a lot of you probably first heard of Chris Brown back in 2005 when his debut single Run It came out. But ever since then, he has stayed one of the biggest names in R&B. From songs like With You to Forever to Loyal and No Guidance, he's continued to give fans hit after hit over the years. Between the vocals, dancing, and performances, Chris Brown has really became known as one of the best all-around entertainers. I even hear sometimes that he's the closest thing we'll get to Michael Jackson. But either way, it is clear that Chris Brown is still making his mark in music today. This is Kennedy with the Mix 102.3. Keep it locked, Michiana.
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0: up, Pooh. Stop this, man. I don't know what I'm thinking about.
1: From sunup to slow jams, we stay connected to the culture. The music that's grown and grooving. The 102 Vibes of Summer is on the new mix 102.3. WUBU New Carlisle South Bend. It's the 102 Vibes of Summer. From Steve Harvey in the morning to the Godfather Gino J in the afternoon. We are the new mix. 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

every day gets a little hotter, but we stay cool with that grown folks R&B. 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

talking about Usher. Now, Usher has been one of the biggest names in R&B since the 90s, giving us hits like Yeah, Burn, You Got It Bad, and Confessions Part 2, which, fun fact, his album Confessions

0: 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Keep it locked, Michiana.
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2: The Ghost with the Most is coming to South Bend. Don't miss Beetlejuice, June 19th through the 21st. This hilarious musical tells the story of Lydia Dietz, whose life changes when she meets a recently deceased couple and a demon with a thing for stripes. With an irreverent book, an astonishing set, and a score that's out of this netherworld, Beetlejuice is screamingly good fun.
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The grill is hot. Even if the traffic this summer is not, your soundtrack is here on Michiana's home for R&B and old school. 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

0: 92.3 invites you to a night of stand-up comedy and music July 11th. 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

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It's funny to think about because before all the music fame, he started off as an actor on Degrassi, and then he dropped his first album, Thank Me Later. That was back in 2010, and after that, he's consistently dropped music year after year. Almost every year, he gives us a new album. He just gave us three last month, and

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0: up, Michiana? 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In today's segment for Black Music Appreciation Month, we're going to be talking about Miss Queen Bee herself. That is Beyonce. Now, most of you know that before she became a solo artist, she was a member of Destiny's Child. But even before that, she was in a girls group called Girls Time. That was formed in the early 1990s in Houston, Texas. Then she went on in 2003 to launch her solo career with her debut album, Dangerously in Love. She later became the very first Black woman to headline Coachella and still holds the record for the most Grammy wins of all time. That's 35 Grammys. And that's exactly why she continues to be one of the most influential artists in music today. 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Stay locked, Michiana.
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0: 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Now, one thing about Mary is she's always going to give us real emotion in her music. She first came onto the scene in the early 90s with her debut album, What's the 411? And ever since then, she's been blending R&B, soul, and hip-hop in a way that really changed the game. Over the years, Mary has become one of the most influential women in R&B with countless hits, Grammy wins, and music that so many people still connect to today. And that's exactly why her impact on music and culture continues to stand strong. This is Kennedy with the Mix 102.3. Stay locked, Michiana.

the city and the vibe is right. The 102 Vibes of Summer is on the new mix 102.3. 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
1: If you was gonna commit a robbery, who would you do with Shirley or Carla? How would you, and why would you?
0: Carla. Hands down, we can stop asking this question. Shirley.
2: Was it gonna be me, Junior?
0: Shirley got a cup problem. First of all, she don't cuss. Now, how are we gonna get everybody in the flow at the robbery and you don't wanna cuss at nobody?
3: Come on, guys, we need everyone to get on the floor.
0: No. See, you need somebody to cuss. 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Secondly, when I holler, everybody down, then here comes the correction. 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
0: Okay,
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0: Now we got another problem. 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She all at the robbery with heels on and stuff. 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
0: If you've ever been a player, if you've ever considered bull riding, for example, something like that. Yeah, if you've ever, somebody invited you skydiving and you went, in please. These are the people I'm talking to right now. People that I love. People that don't do ignorant stuff for no reason. Thank you very much. People that live their life in the what if, which avoids you from a lot of trouble. Thank you for that. Everybody with common sense who's ever looked at a book knowledge person and went, you got to be the stupidest person I've ever talked to. I'm talking to you today with common sense. Hey, Steve Harvey Morning Show. Gratitude, man. Just gratitude today. I am so grateful today because God keeps me even in spite of myself. Steve Harvey Morning Show, Shirley Strawberry, Carl Farrell, Mississippi Monica, Junior, the comeback kid, and the legend that he is, Nephew Tommy. Junior, what's happening with you today, man?
39: What's going on, Unc? I want to ask you something, man, and I just want to get a serious take from you on this, Unc. Man, have you ever had pressure to compromise your integrity for some money? And how'd you handle it?
0: Well, yeah, I can answer that. I think everybody's been at one point, especially in this business, or in life somewhere along the way, or your job even. Somebody has been presented with an opportunity that didn't fit their character, I guess. I think it's better to put it that way because, you know, some people haven't been offered money to go do this. Well, let me just try to help you, Junior. I've done everything. I've seen everything.
39: That's your answer? Yeah, that's a better answer.
0: I just thank the Lord that the dollar amount wasn't higher. That's all I can tell you.
39: That's the answer I wanted.
0: Sure glad that dollar amount was not higher. You know, man, I've managed the one thing I'm proud of, and I praise God for it. I really, really do. Is he's made me a man of character. And I will not change my character for a price. My character, my word, is not for sale. I just won't do it, man. Because at the end of the day, when the money is spent, you have to sit there and live with yourself. And I'm very grateful to God to be able to say that I've never sacrificed my character for money. Or sacrificed my character and who I was raised to be by my parents for a position. I've just never done it, man. I'm really, really proud of that. But I'm proud of it because I'm grateful because God has had them angels sitting on my shoulders going, no, you're not. No, you're not. Hmm. The devil been over there. Do it. Do it. Then them angels just go, your mama is watching.
1: Yeah.
0: So no, I've been out of here.
2: All right. Yeah. All right. Good question. Good answer. Thank you, guys. Coming up at 32 minutes after the hour, we'll hear from the nephew as he runs that prank back right after this.
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0: do a big shout out to the Wayans brothers, Keenan, Marlon, and Sean. Scary Movie 6. Yes, is shattering box office records, bringing in over $105 million worldwide.
1: What?
0: Yeah, that's
1: what?
0: For their opening weekend. Yeah, yeah.
1: Oh, wow.
0: According to Yahoo.com, the movie earned $55 million domestically and $50.5 million overseas. Scary Movie 6 is a parody horror film, of course. It stars Marlon and Sean Wayans. It stars our girl Regina Hall, Kenan Thompson, Tiana Taylor, Shaq, and Anthony Anderson. Marlon Wayans said that they asked Cardi B to be in the movie, but she turned it down.
2: Ooh, she missed out. Ooh.
0: Yeah, she did. All right, so here's a question. And Steve, you have been watching a lot of movies lately. Tommy, you're a movie guy. Which movie would you guys like to see rebooted or a sequel of? Which ones? Which movie?
1: Oh, yeah, it's Tommy that.
0: Yeah. But you've been watching a lot of movies. Braveheart 2, Steve.
1: Or? No, they killed my man, so.
2: Oh, okay. So, they can bring him back.
0: Wallace, this is the movie.
3: William Wallace.
1: No, hell no.
3: What about this movie, Steve? Apocalypto with Jaguar Paul. Remember that show? We loved this movie.
1: His name was Jaguar Paul. With the minions in it?
3: Yes.
1: Hell yeah. Man, I'm finna watch that again because I done completely forgot. I could watch that movie right now and be like, I could watch it over and over.
0: All right, Junior, okay. What you got? What movie?
3: That was directed by Mel Gibson.
0: Yeah,
3: that was
0: okay.
3: A good show.
0: Mm-hmm. Junior?
2: Had they thought about A Color Purple 2? Anything like
4: that? They did do it.
3: No, well, they redid it.
0: It was reimagined, is what they called it. Yeah.
2: It was a musical sex.
1: Lord, catch up.
4: Yeah, they already did that.
0: Well, yeah, it was reimagined, yeah.
3: Ain't no two.
1: Junior, they're going to do the Jonas. Ain't no two. Junior, they're going to do the Jonas to reunion.
2: That's not a movie. That's not a movie.
0: Yeah, that's not a movie.
2: That's not a movie.
0: All right. You all think about that for a little bit. In other news, LeBron James, congratulations to him. He has been named Time's Athlete of the Century.
3: World
0: that
3: deserves.
0: Is big, not the year, the century.
2: Wow.
0: I love that's 100 years. Okay.
1: You know what? That's what I was. That's you remember earlier this year? I said I finally figured out how I'm gonna squash the debate.
0: Mm-hmm.
1: And I said that if I was LeBron, I would have let Michael have that, the greatest basketball player of all time, because he was.
0: Mm-hmm.
1: But
0: during his time,
1: LeBron James is the greatest athlete of any professional sports I've ever seen. Nobody has done what this man has done for this length of time. I think this is great.
0: Yeah.
1: I would rather get this than greatest basketball player ever, me personally.
0: Yeah, it was in the list of 100 most influential people in sports. Now, in the article, LeBron reflected on his career, Steve, his longevity, and the debate over the GOAT. He said in part, quote, "I'm not taking nobody over me."
2: That
0: LeBron's words.
2: Believe in yourself.
0: Uh-huh.
3: As you should.
2: Yes. Mm-hmm. Yes.
0: He also said that his...
2: That.
0: Yeah, and people are saying, is he going to retire? When is he going to retire? All that. He said that his decision to retire will depend on whether he still loves the grind of training and competing. Okay, so, you got to do that every year, and all that. Time magazine said they selected LeBron James as athlete of the 21st century based on his record-breaking career, longevity, and excellence, his global impact, his influence beyond basketball, philanthropy, activism, and entrepreneurship. So, I mean, he's all of those things. Athlete of the century.
1: Yeah, absolutely. Mm-hmm. Mm-hmm. He deserves that.
0: Yeah, absolutely. Mm-hmm. But I love that. I'm not taking nobody over me.
1: Over me?
2: No. Not one.
1: Well, I can dig that, but I'm going to pick Jordan.
0: As far as basketball is concerned, you said.
1: Yeah, as far as playing the game.
0: Mm-hmm.
1: But this brother's career, man, has been phenomenal, man.
0: Mm-hmm.
1: To play at this level of expertise for this long, mm-hmm.
0: How old is he?
1: He played long enough to get his son in the league.
0: Yeah, that's amazing.
1: And there's a little internet thing going around that his other son is going to declare for the draft. Oh. And LeBron is trying to figure out a way to get him, all three of them, on the floor. But now it's just some internet stuff.
0: The James boys.
3: King James.
4: Bryce and Bronny.
0: Yeah, that is phenomenal. All right. Yeah, I mean, philanthropy. I mean, he gives. He's, you know, an activist. He's an entrepreneur. You know, you can go on and on. He's had TV shows.
3: Still got TV shows. The wall is his.
0: Yeah, that's right. Yeah. I mean, this guy is amazing. He really is. You can't take anything away from him. So, athlete of the century. We all agree.
2: Built a whole school. He got a whole school.
0: Yeah. Yeah. I mean, the list goes on and on. You're absolutely right. The list goes on and on. So, well
1: done. Shirley, let's wrap this up because you have a tendency of, as your praise and worship goes on, you slip into the next thing. You know he's going to be the past in a minute. So why don't we just go on about this?
0: I am not going to say that.
1: So we can
3: do that. You do that. You know you do that. You do that all the time.
0: All the time. All right.
3: You know he's not with us no more. He's what?
0: I know he's still here. Coming up in 20 minutes after, grandparents don't want to help babysit. We'll talk about it right after this. So true.
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0: 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Fewer millennials are choosing to have kids these days, and many are blaming it on their parents. Specifically, they say they can't count on their parents to babysit their grandkids. Many families live far apart, and even when grandparents are nearby, they may be less available, either by choice or necessity. Some older adults want to enjoy retirement, while others simply can't afford to stop working and don't have enough savings to help out. That lack of support can make raising kids even more expensive and stressful, especially when child care costs are already high. Why are you sighing already, Steve? I haven't even
1: I'm so sick of this generation, man. This your baby. Why are you trying to put this off on your grandparents?
0: Mm.
1: Man, it's just, it is indicative of what this generation is now. They are just different, man.
2: We to blame a little bit, too.
0: Because we wanted them to have a better life than us.
2: Because they gave them way too much.
0: And now they're entitled.
1: When you create a life for children like we have, a life of convenience, it causes them to be this way.
0: Mm-hmm.
1: But, you know, every generation has got a little bit soft. Like, I ain't as hard as my daddy.
0: Boy.
1: I just ain't.
3: I think none of us are as parents. We weren't as hard.
0: No.
1: And we grow up, I mean, you know, just as tough a man. I mean, we grew up in hard times because we were poor growing up.
0: Yeah.
1: But I'm still, my whole goal, I was still trying to be more and more like my father, man. This dude was, woof. Worst dude was something else, man. Yeah, he just worked. He was a dog.
2: Knew
1: man.
2: How to work.
1: This cat right here. And now this generation, man, cause of us, Tommy said it right. We gave them a better life than the one we had, and they took advantage of it. And now here they are, so can't complain.
3: I mean, in my case,
1: I couldn't run to my daddy when I needed money.
0: Right, exactly. Exactly.
1: He was there.
4: At the house, you're saying no.
0: Well, let me say this, in my case, it was a little different. My mom did help me tremendously raise Sheridan. I was a single parent at the time. You know, Sheridan spent most of her formative years with my mom. You know, I have tremendous guilt about that, but I'm grateful to my mom because she was able to help me. She was retired. You know, I had to work. I was a single parent, so she helped me. And I'm forever grateful to her for that. So, but this is different. I'm not the same grandmother my mother was either with Sheridan's kids, with my daughter's kids. You know what I mean?
2: Mm-hmm. But you got 28 and 30 year olds that ain't left the house. This is crazy.
1: Well, Shirley, I don't know no grand. I don't know no grandmama that can't cook. So,
0: coming up in 34 minutes after, we'll have more of the Steve Harvey Morning Show right after this. Whatever,
1: Granny,
0: Steve.
1: We want DoorDash, Granny, we want DoorDash.
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1: It's a great day in the city of South Bend, and the best is yet to come. The best being the Linden Avenue Farmers Market, which will take place the second Saturday of each month, May through September, 10 a.m. to 2 p.m. at the MLK Dream Center, 1522 Linden Avenue in the great city of South Bend, Indiana. The market would not be the same without you. So I need you to, if you can't meet me there, beat me there. We're going to have vendors, food, fun, and entertainment will be by none other than Mix 102.3 Godfather Gino J. Come out and be with us. Vendors will have fresh fruits and vegetables. I'm talking about those greens, beans, potatoes, tomato, okra, and peas. 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
1: It's a great day in the city of South Bend, and the best is yet to come. 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

0: this is a tragedy on so many levels, but if you didn't have this knife, none of this happened. Just stand your ground. It don't matter when you got to do time. This self-defense, it don't matter when you lose 35 years of your life. It don't matter when a young boy loses his life over what? I cannot think of anything that I've ever argued about with anybody, any conflict I've had with anybody, where the best results would be one of us to lose our life. But you know what? I removed the gun and the knife as an option. Because then guess what? Here, when you don't have a knife or a gun, here's what the options become. All right, man, my bad. I bet you better not push me again. Then he push you again. Then you swing on him. Eventually, all fights get broken up or stopped for some reason. That would have been it. Oh, hey, man, how about this one? All right, my bad, I'm out. And just walk away. Man, any one of them options would have been better. A fist fight, an embarrassment, they calling you chicken, you walked away. Any of them options would have been better, man, than this young boy losing his life. And now you finna sit at 17 in a prison cell for 35 years. In the Texas Department of Corrections. This is heartbreaking all the way around the board. So what I'm saying to you is this. Whatever decision you make, I want you all to remember that all these decisions come with a consequence. These young boys that carry guns everywhere. It's a 14-year-old. Had a gun on him. What? At 14? Man, let me tell y'all something. The hood ain't that hard. You can say it is and you can make it up if you want to. Now, if you're living in one of these gangbanger cultures, which is complete ignorance again, if you cripping and blooding and you out here, man, I got news for you, partner. You out here cripping and blooding for no reason. Crips and bloods don't even know why they banging. Ask them. They don't even know. This territory you fighting in, you ain't even homeowners in it. Yeah, man, this is so crazy what we doing, man. Now listen, all this happened to this young man who lost his life, and all this happened to this young man who's on trial, and now he's faced with what we got to deal with all our lives, an all-white jury. Now how you think that's going to work out? An all-white jury. A 17-year-old black person kills a white person. 12 jury members of his peers, they picked all white. You don't stand a chance. Keep yourself out of these situations, young people. Stop carrying guns and knives and find another way to resolve conflicts. It is always good to walk away. Live to see another day. Man, what a tragic situation. Let's make better choices, y'all. Get in these kids' heads, fathers. Tell them. You don't need that. All right? God, have a great day today. Talk to God. He'd love to hear from you.
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0: 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Michiana's new home for R&B and old school.
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1: So what you saying on the Deja Vu show? All right, so we're talking college. We know how expensive it is just to get into a school, even to do the application process. 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I can remember being on my aunt's floor, putting in pennies and quarters, rolling them up so I could have money to pay for books for school when you got multimillionaires taking out scholarships from needy students. 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I don't like it at all. And I love J-Lo, love the dresses, love all the good stuff. 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Do you think anybody should be eligible for a scholarship, whether your parents make millions or not? Let's talk about it. 877-533-5288. Should people of certain tax brackets be excluded from college scholarships? Let's talk about it. 877-533-5288. So what you saying?
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18: 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Now, Kendrick actually broke into the mainstream around 2012 with his debut album, Good Kid, Mad City, and since then, you can tell there's always intention behind what he puts out. It's never just music. There's usually a message in it somewhere. Even in his Super Bowl performance, it really stood out because it felt way less like a Super Bowl performance and way more like a celebration of Black culture. And that was done on a huge stage, and it's just a reminder of how intentional he is with everything he does. And that is why during Black Music Appreciation Month, Kendrick Lamar is definitely one of those artists we have to recognize. This is Kennedy with the Mix 102.3. Stay locked, Michigan. Yeah.

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1: On this Deja Vu show, we're celebrating the music that made the movies, and we're going to the year 1998. In a few minutes, I'll talk about who starred in what and the music that came from that movie. Keep it here.
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WUBU New Carlisle South Bend. It's the 102 Vibes of Summer. From Steve Harvey in the morning to the Godfather Gino J in the afternoon. We are the new mix. Mix 102.3. 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
1: 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Coming up in a minute, you know I got to keep you entertained and informed on this here show. 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

0: The new mix, 102.3, Michiana's new home for R&B and old school. Deja Vu today kicks off the World Cup, FIFA World Cup happening in the U.S., of course. And you know a lot of folks are coming over here and a lot of folks are actually getting denied. Well, Argentina says they are offering you a free TV if your visa got denied to go to watch the World Cup here in the States. What? I mean, it's a dope promotion. I don't know what kind of proof you have to have, but hey, can't come over here, watch it on a great TV for free. And kids in Japan are watching things from home because there was a bear spotted. The first time ever in this municipality that has about 500,000 people, they've never had a bear in the wild, and they shut everything down. Man, please. Well, in that case, go pick up a book. They say reading is shutting down all around the country. We need to do more reading for pleasure. Maybe read up on Smokey the Bear. Hey, you've just gone around the world with me, Deja Vu, giving you some headlines because those are the bare necessities.
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18: 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And in today's Black Music Appreciation Month spotlight, we're talking about Miss Lauryn Hill. Now, Lauryn Hill is one of those artists whose impact on music still speaks for itself.

As everything became classics, and so did her album, The Miseducation of Lauryn Hill. Fun fact, that album made history at the 1999 Grammy Awards, where Lauryn Hill became the very first woman to win 5 Grammys in one night. And even now, her music continues to connect with generations of listeners around the world.

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From Steve Harvey Mornings to Middays with me, Deja Vu. 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

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The 102 Vibes of Summer is on. 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The new mix, 102.3. Michiana's home for R&B and old school.

have some words of encouragement. Gotta give you some quotes to get you through this Thursday. Hang on, because we gotta build each other up. That's what I'm here for. And of course, to play your favorite songs. Stick around, baby.

WUBU New Carlisle South Bend. It's the 102 vibes of summer. From Steve Harvey mornings to Deja Vu middays. We are the new mix. 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
1: What they talking about? 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
2: 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It's time for Deja Vu to spill that tea.
3: Spilling that tea about your favorite celebs. Now, Kai Cenat, the major streamer, has opened up his Streamer University. Now, in some turn of beef,

without adding him in it. Michael Jackson didn't just create songs. He created moments. From Billie Jean to Beat It and Thriller, he completely reshaped music, dance, and performance, all on a global level. Thriller is still, to this day, the best-selling album of all time worldwide, and its music video completely changed what music video can look like. From his vocals to choreography and performances, Michael Jackson really set the bar for what entertainment looks like. And even now, his music continues to inspire.

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The 102 Vibes of Summer is on the new mix 102.3. Michiana's home for R&B and old school.

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1: Every day we hustling. 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You know what? They got new words for things that have been around forever. Mini retirement. No, we call that vacation. And now they have a new party they're going to be doing for certain people. 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Hang on.
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2: Time for that hustler's tip on the Deja Vu show, working smarter, not harder, talking about the trends of parties. So we have the gospel brunch where people come out there and do their thing, have performances, eat their food. Then we do our little day parties. And now we are doing the baby showers, right? We know this, but they're turning it not just

0: 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They're doing grandma showers in honor of new grannies. This could be the thing for you before everybody jumps on the train. You get in on it. That's a hustler's tip. I'm going to leave it right there. Do what you need to do.
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South Bend grooving all summer long. 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

WUBU New Carlisle South Bend, Michiana's home for R&B and old school. 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

0: my black, white, Asian, Latino, indigenous, and biracial butterflies. 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
11: It's a great day in the city of South Bend, and the best is yet to come. 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
0: From Deja Vu Middays to the Godfather Gino J Afternoon, we are the new mix. Mix 102.3. It's another chance for you to have Mix Fix Your Vibe. 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Good luck.

What's going on, Michelle? What's going on? It is Throwdown Thursday with the guy, Father Gino J. Man, last night it got a little ugly around here. The winds was kicking up pretty strong. A couple of my partners that live down in Illinois, they told me the winds was really crazy out there. And you know what? There were some tornadoes that touched down over there too. But thank goodness it bypassed us here in Michiana land. But it did get a little eerie for a minute. Here's Anthony Hamilton coming your way with Best of Me.

0: Of course, it's that fresh mix of R&B and old school, Miss Shanna. And if today is your birthday, this June 11th, happy, happy birthday to you. Now, I'm going to keep it real, you guys. I was watching the Spurs-Knicks game yesterday. I said the Spurs got this locked down. They got it locked down. There's no way that New York is going to come back and win this game. And I tell you guys, New York came back and won the game. So the Knicks are up 3-1. I think it's over. I just can't see the Spurs coming back from a 3-1 deficit. And it's a shame because I am a big Wemby fan. I really am. That little young dude, he is no joke. No joke. But the Knicks apparently aren't no joke neither. You know what I'm saying? It is what it is. It's Mix 102.3. You guys keep it locked. Don't touch it. I'll be right back.
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in R&B. From songs like With You to Forever to Loyal and No Guidance, he's continued to give fans hit after hit over the years. Between the vocals, dancing, and performances, Chris Brown has really became known as one of the best all-around entertainers. I even hear sometimes that he's the closest thing we'll get to Michael Jackson. But either way, it is clear that Chris Brown is still making his mark in music today. This is Kennedy with the Mix 102.3. Keep it locked, Michiana.

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South Bend. It's the 102 Vibes of Summer. From Steve Harvey in the morning to the Godfather Gino J in the afternoon. We are the new mix. 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Good luck.

All right, Miss Shannon Scott, Papagino J on your Throwdown Thursday. Now, you know what Thursday means. It's time for the band versus. And today, the versus is the Sounds of Success, otherwise known as the SOS Band. I just got finished hitting you up with Tell Me If You Still Care versus Loose Ends, Miss Shanna. 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Now here's Loose Ends coming at you with Stay a Little Wild Child. 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

0: segment for the Black Music Appreciation Month, we're going to be spotlighting Rihanna. Now, the song you hear playing in the background is If It's Loving That You Want from her debut album, Music of the Sun, released all the way back in 2005. Yes, Rihanna has been in the game for over 20 years now. She went on to start making makeup, skincare, clothing, and lingerie lines. And on top of that, she began to do a little voice acting and appeared in soundtracks for both The Smurfs and Black Panther Wakanda Forever. Now, even though her last album, Anti, was dropped in 2016, 10 years ago, us Rihanna fans are still holding out hope that she will finally release her 9th studio album that will be titled R9, and we'll all be waiting for that one. This is Kennedy with the Mix 102.3. Stay locked, Michiana.
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0: What's up, Michiana? 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It's funny to think about because before all the music fame, he started off as an actor on Degrassi, and then he dropped his first album, Thank Me Later. That was back in 2010, and after that, he's consistently dropped music year after year. Almost every year, he gives us a new album. He just gave us three last month.

123, the Versus, Loose Ends versus the SOS Band. That's Loose Ends with that slow down. Now, if you like Loose Ends, text the word loose too. That's L-O-O-S-E. 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Just be good to me. 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

in the city and the vibe is right. The 102 Vibes of Summer is on the new mix 102.3. Michiana's home for R&B and old school.

South been grooving all summer long. The new mix, 102.3. Michiana's home for R&B and old school with the 102 vibes of summer. The final.

It's God, Father Gino J. It is Versus on your Throwdown Thursday, the SOS Band Versus Loose Ends. And that was SOS Band with a little help from Mr. Alexander O'Neill with the finest. Here's Loose Ends coming at you, and they hanging on the string. Now remember, if you like Loose Ends, text the word loose to 574-247-2191 or SOS Band. Text SOS to 574-247-2191. Michiana, let's go.

0: There you have it, Miss Shannon. That is the Versus, Loose Ends versus the SOS Band. Man, I could have kept that going for 2 or 3 days. I really, really could have. Now, if you guys like Loose Ends, once again, text the word loose to 574-247-2191. Or if you are a SOS Band fan, text the word SOS to 574-247-2191. Kenneth Day will be waiting to hear from you, because Kenneth Day be serious about these polls out there, you guys. So she wants to know how you guys feel about it. It's Mix 102.3. Don't touch it. I'll be right back.
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4: 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In today's segment for Black Music Appreciation Month, we're going to be talking about Miss Queen Bee herself, that is Beyonce. Now, most of you know that before she became a solo artist, she was a member of Destiny's Child, but even before that, she was in a girls group called Girls Time. That was formed in the early 1990s in Houston, Texas. Then she went on in 2003 to launch her solo career with her debut album, Dangerously in Love. She later became the very first Black woman to headline Coachella and still holds the record for the most Grammy wins of all time. That's 35 Grammys. And that's exactly why she continues to be one of the most influential artists in music today. 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Stay locked, Michiana.
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It's Mix 102.3 on your Thursday with the Godfather Gino J. His name is Tony Lipsy. Bless you. What up, Tony? I know you out there listening, brother. That brother got some hits, Miss Yana. Yes, he do. Yes, he do. Here's Tony Terry coming at you, and he's born to love you.

0: What's up, Michiana? It's Kennedy with the Mix 102.3, and in today's segment for Black Music Appreciation Month, we're going to be talking about the queen of hip-hop soul herself, Mary J. Blige. Now, one thing about Mary is she's always going to give us real emotion in her music. She first came onto the scene in the early 90s with her debut album, What's the 411? And ever since then, she's been blending R&B, soul, and hip-hop in a way that really changed the game. Over the years, Mary has become one of the most influential women in R&B with countless hits, Grammy wins, and music that so many people still connect to today. And that's exactly why her impact on music and culture continues to stand strong. This is Kennedy with the Mix 102.3. Stay locked, Michigan.
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turn. It's Mix 102.3 on your Thursday. That's P2K and King Judge with that U-turn. Here's some Emoji Kiss, October, London, WBU.

The grill is hot. Even if the traffic this summer is not, your soundtrack is here on Michiana's home for R&B and old school. The 102 Vibes of Summer is on the new mix 102.3.

to be Mary J. Blige. She calls that one Never Been. Here's Blackstreet coming at you with that fix. You know, once again, Miss Shannon, I just got to say something about it one more time. That Spurs-Knicks game yesterday still has me devastated. I truly thought the Spurs had it locked down, and they just choked at the end. Choked, you know what I'm saying? Wimby, he gave it all he had, but he cannot do it by himself. He just can't. But you know what? Shout out to all the Knicks fans out there. Shout out to them. Here's Blackstreet coming at you.

Black Street. Keeping South Bend grooving all summer long. The new mix, 102.3. 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

0: and for Black Music Appreciation Month, we're spotlighting artists who really shaped the culture, and today it's Kendrick Lamar. Now, Kendrick actually broke into the mainstream around 2012 with his debut album, Good Kid, Mad City, and since then, you can tell there's always intention behind what he puts out. It's never just music. There's usually a message in it somewhere. Even in his Super Bowl performance, it really stood out because it felt way less like a Super Bowl performance and way more like a celebration of Black culture. And that was done on a huge stage, and it's just a reminder of how intentional he is with everything he does. And that is why during Black Music Appreciation Month, Kendrick Lamar is definitely one of those artists we have to recognize. This is Kennedy with the Mix 102.3. 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
1: I used to think about immature things. 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

0: It's Mix 102.3. That's AZ with So High. Once again, Michiana, if today is your birthday, it is June 11th. Happy, happy birthday to you. Happy birthday to you. You guys keep it locked right here. Don't touch it. Just don't do it, Michiana. I'll be right back.
1: 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This is Kennedy with the Mix 102.3. And in today's Black Music Appreciation Month spotlight, we're talking about Miss Lauryn Hill. Now, Lauryn Hill is one of those artists whose impact on music still speaks for itself. From her time with the Fugees to her solo career, she helped shape the sound of hip-hop and R&B in a way that still influences artists today. Songs like Doo-Wop, X Factor, and Everything Is Everything became classics, and so did her album, The Miseducation of Lauryn Hill. Fun fact, that album made history at the 1999 Grammy Awards, where Lauryn Hill became the very first woman to win 5 Grammys in one night. And even now, her music continues to connect with generations of listeners around the world, and that influence on music and storytelling is still being felt today. This is Kennedy with the new Mix 102.3. Keep it locked, Michiana.
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0: That's Drake with that cheetah print on your throat down Thursday. Here's E-40. He calls this one Loving Somebody.
1: Okay. You can feel this one in the heart. This

in the city and the vibe is right. The 102 Vibes of Summer is on the new mix 102.3. Michiana's home for R&B and old school.

That's EJ Jones with that gas station love, Michigan, on your Throwdown Thursday. LMA says, tell her, WVU.

Miss Shannon, how would you like to win that 55-inch screen TV? It can happen right now. Text the word space, too. That's SPACE. Text that to 574-247-2191.

finding him in it. Michael Jackson didn't just create songs, he created moments. From Billie Jean to Beat It and Thriller, he completely reshaped music, dance, and performance, all on a global level. Thriller is still, to this day, the best-selling album of all time, worldwide, and its music video completely changed what music video can look like. From his vocals to choreography and performances, Michael Jackson really set the bar for what entertainment looks like. And even now, his music

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So it's time for me to slide up out of here. Hopefully you all enjoy Throwdown Thursday as much as I enjoy throwing it down for you, because I always enjoy throwing it down for you, Michiana. You guys, please be safe, and I'll see you guys tomorrow with that funky, funky Friday.

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